Love is a violence. You dead know that somebody someday is gonna break all of the silence. We're losing the balance. Lost all the pilots, lost in the train, lost in the city. You begging for all the pity, 그냥 가죠. 그냥 가죠. 날 망치고 너는 또 영영 행복하렴. 이제 가죠.

is a violence. You dead know that somebody someday is gonna break all of the silence. We're losing the balance. Lost all the pilots, lost in the train, lost in the city. You begging for all the pity, 그냥 가죠. 그냥 가죠. 날 망치고 너는 또 영영 행복하렴. 이제 가죠. 이제 가.

love is a violence. You dead know that somebody someday is gonna break all of the silence. We're losing the balance. Lost all the pilots, lost in the train, lost in the city. You begging for all the pity, 그냥 가죠. 그냥 가죠. 날 망치고 너는 또 영영 행복하렴. 이제 가죠.

This is something special for you. This is something special for you. This is something special for you. This is something special for you. This is something special for you. This is something special for you. This is something special for you. This is something special for you. This is something special for you. This is something special for you. This is something special for you. This is something special for you. This is something special for you. This is something special for you. This is something special for you. This is something special for you. This is something special for you. This is something special for you. This is something special for you. This is something special for you. This is something special for you. This is something special for you. This is something special for you. This is something special for you. This is something special for you. This is something special for you. This is something special for you. This is something special for you. This is something special for you. This is something special for you. This is something special for you. This is something special for you. This is something special for you. This is something special for you. This is something special for you. This is something special for you. This is something special for you. This is something special for you. This is something special for you. This is something special for you. This is something special for you. This is something special for you. This is something special for you. This is something special for you. This is something special for you. This is something special for you. This is something special for you. This is something special for you. This is something special for you. This is something special for you. This is something special for you. This is something special for you. This is something special for you. This is something special for you. This is something special for you. This is something special for you. This is something special for you

0: special for you. This is something special for you. This is something special for you. For you. For you. For you. For you. For you. For you. For you. For you. For you. For you. For you. For you. For you. For you. For you. This is something special for you.
1: I said, shut up!

0: This is something special for you. This is something special for you.
1: As preferidas do velho DJ Jefferson Legal.

0: special for you. This is something special for you. This is something special for you. For you. For you. For you. For you. For you. For you. For you. For you. For you. For you. For you. For you. For you. For you. This is something special for you.
1: I said, shut up!